blood. Laying on the bathroom floor, feeling nothing. I'm overwhelmed and insecure. Give me something I could take to ease my mind slowly.

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It's time to embark on a sound exploring journey with former drone rockers, Red Dwarf. Let the deep cosmic tones wash over you. 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

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On Radio Tonka, presented by Disruptors. 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Enjoy.